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The Royal Philharmonic Orchestra, joined by Voces 8 for Bird Raptures, music by Christopher Tin, with the composer himself conducting here on Morning Light on Classic 107, presented by Body Measure. While we're counting down the days we still have left with birds, we're also counting down the days we still have flowers, and we'll be getting into some flowers of Sergei Rachmaninoff in just a little bit after your weather and traffic update, and the weather looks like we'll have some great gardening weather for the next couple of days. First, though, the main theme from Ladies in Lavender, composed by Nigel Hess, rather, Nicole Benedetti joining the Bournemouth Symphony Orchestra.

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the Odéon Ensemble sharing music by Jean-Baptiste Quentin, otherwise known as The Younger, the third sonata of his in A minor, here on Intermezzo on Classic 107. Earlier on today, on Morning Light, we spoke with Laura Mucon, the executive director of Plume Winnipeg, to learn more about the newly rebranded Winnipeg Book Festival, which is set to start at the beginning of October. This festival was formerly known as the Thin Air Writers Festival and the Winnipeg International Writers Festival, and it's meant to evoke a bit more of a sense of inclusion for people of all reading engagement levels. 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We get a couple of great stories here on Intermezzo in the meantime, starting with this one from Greek mythology, the story of the unmarried or the married couple murdered by Zeus, which makes it in some ways even more crazy. That's the story of Alcyon, performed by Tafamuzik, music of Marin Marais, here on Intermezzo.

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Connecting communities.